Give it to me. Give it to me. Give it to me. Give it to me. Done it. That's it.

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1: 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Not sing, just parley.
0: We can make the girls. We listen to the girls in the studio. Yeah.
1: But I think violins.
0: I
1: Pop, pop.

0: 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They play violin.
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2: The beginning.
0: Yeah. Oh no, no, and then there, you see, I have the guitar, and then there. Is it too long?
2: Introgens, how much?
0: 1, 2, 3, 4, 5, 6.
2: Six.
0: And then there.
2: 6, 4, 6, 7,
0: 8, 9, 10.
2: Okay.
0: What? Here they come, man. All right, I'll sit down. Here we come, man. 2 bars and 1, 2, 1, 2, 3, 4.

I sent you to suicide, lover. It wasn't worth the pain. Without me, you decided

0: 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It's okay.
1: Il chante Serge Gainsbourg.
2: Oh, je pense que j'ai fait des choses qui sont pas dégueu.
3: Hail to the Lord's anointed, great David, great son. Hail in his times appointed, your reign on earth is now. Jah came to break down pressure and to set the

sent you to suicide, lover. I wasn't worth the pain. Without me, you decided, lover.

0: Houston, we've had a problem.
1: 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It's okay.
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